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0: country, and she knows it. Luke Bryan there. It's Chris Matthews here. Eric Church, Tim McGraw, Morgan Wallen, and Hardy all coming up on a new song called MacArthur. It's up after Luke Combs.
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1: The 52 bar that crashed shortly after takeoff at Edwards Air Force Base north of Los Angeles are dead. The long-range bomber was said to be on a routine test mission. The cause not immediately clear. President Trump's attending a G7 summit in France after striking an agreement with Iran.
2: The deal's all signed. And the strait is already partially opened. As you know, they're doing a little hunting for a couple of mines that they've already found. But it's essentially ships are starting to go out now. On Friday, it'll be completely opened.
3: Pakistan says there will be a signing of an agreement Friday. The president says Iran's leadership played a role in the agreement.
2: As you know, the first set is gone. The second set is gone. And we found the third set to be very smart, strong, very smart. But we ended up making a deal.
3: The president hopes this will be a good new relationship with Iran.
2: And if we don't, we go back to where we started, but I don't think that's going to be necessary.
3: Among the challenges ahead is whether Israel will continue its offensive in Lebanon. Ed Donahue, Washington.
1: Stock markets rallied worldwide and oil prices eased on word of the deal. In other news, California Governor Gavin Newsom says the Justice Department is investigating him and his wife. The Democrats accusing the Trump administration of targeting him for political purposes as he weighs a presidential bid.
4: Not because they found a crime, because they're simply trying to find one. They're demanding records. They're abusing the grand jury process, digging through years and years of random documents.
1: Fox is buying the streaming platform Roku in a deal valued around $22 billion. And at the World Cup, Cape Verde stunned Spain, battling to a scoreless draw. Spain's one of the favorites to win the tournament. Cape Verde's making its World Cup debut. This is AP News.
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0: bet you never thought you'd be such a wonderful, irresistible human being, listening to all this great country music. But we have always had faith in you, and you are killing it. So how about another song?
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0: It's a story, a tale, a beat, some licks, a tune that stays in your head. 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It's a friend and a lover, a memory uncovered, a family, a house, and a dog. A six-string guitar and a little dog.
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2: AP News, I'm Ben Thomas. Pakistani mediators say an initial agreement between the U.S. and Iran to extend their ceasefire is to be formally signed Friday. That's despite questions over the fate of Tehran's nuclear program, Israel's offensive in Lebanon, and Jennifer King reports.
3: When a fifth of the world's crude oil will start flowing again.
4: We've been in this situation before where there's a deal that may be imminent, but then it falls apart.
3: Gas Buddy analyst Patrick DeHaan.
4: Too early to say the coast is clear.
3: Bryce Borton was at the gas pump in Columbus, Ohio, where price drops in the oil market have yet to reach consumers.
5: It's definitely hitting the pocketbook, and it's obviously hitting, you know, the price of groceries and everything else as well.
3: Oil producers that throttled back will need time, and Lloyd's analyst Richard Mead says the shipping sector is not rushing back to the Strait of Hormuz. Capital Economics estimates that by September, energy flows will reach 80% of pre-war levels. I'm Jennifer King.
2: The U.S. Air Force says eight people aboard a B-52 bomber were killed when it crashed shortly after takeoff at Edwards Air Force Base in Southern California Monday. No immediate word on the cause. And Lisa Dwyer reports a beagle breeding and research facility in Wisconsin is closing.
6: And its remaining dogs are being taken in by a Florida rescue group. Lori Simmons with Big Dog Ranch Rescue says they have reached an agreement for the permanent closure of Ridgeland Farms.
7: With this agreement, Big Dog Ranch Rescue will have completed the full rescue and relocation of 2,110 beagles.
6: The rescue group says some of the beagles will be sent to its Florida and Alabama campuses, where they will be spayed, neutered, and prepared for adoption.
7: Not one dog will remain.
6: Simmons says her group is also working closely with the Trump administration to stop funding studies that subject dogs to invasive and painful experimentation. I'm Lisa Dwyer.
2: This is AP News.
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0: this party, Hunter Hayes. All this pain is gonna be invisible. Is catching up with the boys from Little Texas. God bless Texas with his own hand. And probably talking about the Zac Brown Band.
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0: It's a story, a tale, a beat, some licks, a tune that stays in your head. 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

0: What's up, y'all? It's Brantley Gilbert, and you just heard my new song, Good Damn. 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

That's Morgan Wallen with Don't We? I'm Rich Krieger. And American Idol winner Hannah Harper recently made her Grand Ole Opry debut. And I'll tell you who was standing right beside her when she did. Right now, here's Blake Shelton.

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0: That's Hardy, Tim McGraw, Morgan Wallen, and Eric Church with their song MacArthur. Hudson Westbrook right before that. I'm Rich Krieger. Coming up, how to spot if somebody's not telling you the truth. Also, Josh Ross.
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That's Ty Myers with Ends of the Earth. I'm Rich Krieger. Coming up, Garth Brooks picks up another award. Right now, here's Dan and Shay. You say-

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0: That's John Morgan, Kid Myself. I'm Rich Krieger. 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

0: That's Luke Bryan, Country, and She Knows It. I'm Rich Krieger. 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
1: AP News, I'm Ben Thomas. Pakistani mediators say an initial agreement between the U.S. and Iran to extend their ceasefire is to be formally signed Friday. That's despite questions over the fate of Tehran's nuclear program, Israel's offensive in Lebanon, and Jennifer King reports.
2: When a fifth of the world's crude oil will start flowing again.
3: We've been in this situation before where there's a deal that may be imminent, but then it falls apart.
2: Gas Buddy analyst Patrick DeHaan.
3: Still too early to say the coast is clear.
2: Bryce Borton was at the gas pump in Columbus, Ohio, where price drops in the oil market have yet to reach consumers.
4: It's definitely hitting the pocketbook, and it's obviously hitting, you know, the price of groceries and everything else as well.
2: Oil producers that throttled back will need time, and Lloyd's analyst Richard Mead says the shipping sector is not rushing back to the Strait of Hormuz. Capital Economics estimates that by September, energy flows will reach 80% of pre-war levels. I'm Jennifer King.
1: The U.S. Air Force says eight people aboard a B-52 bomber were killed when it crashed shortly after takeoff at Edwards Air Force Base in Southern California Monday. No immediate word on the cause. And Lisa Dwyer reports a beagle breeding and research facility in Wisconsin is closing.
5: And its remaining dogs are being taken in by a Florida rescue group. Lori Simmons with Big Dog Ranch Rescue says they have reached an agreement for the permanent closure of Ridgeland Farms.
6: With this agreement, Big Dog Ranch Rescue will have completed the full rescue and relocation of 2,110 beagles.
5: The rescue group says some of the beagles will be sent to its Florida and Alabama campuses, where they will be spayed, neutered, and prepared for adoption.
6: Not one dog will remain.
5: Simmons says her group is also working closely with the Trump administration to stop funding studies that subject dogs to invasive and painful experimentation. I'm Lisa Dwyer.
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0: That's Corey Kent and Coletzel, Rocky Mountain Low. I'm Rich Krieger. Morgan Wallen coming up.
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1: AP News, I'm Marcela Sanchez. An initial agreement between the U.S. and Iran to extend their shaky ceasefire is inching toward a formal signing. President Trump arrived yesterday at the G7 summit in France and projected confidence about the deal. AP correspondent Ed Donahue reports.
2: It's signed. The deal's all signed. And the strait is already partially opened. As you know, they're doing a little hunting for a couple of mines that they've already found. But it's essentially ships are starting to go out. Now, on Friday, it'll be completely opened.
3: Pakistan says there will be a signing of an agreement Friday. The president says Iran's leadership played a role in the agreement.
2: As you know, the first set is gone, the second set is gone, and we found the third set to be very smart, strong, very smart, but we ended up making a deal.
3: The president hopes this will be a good new relationship with Iran.
2: And if we don't, we go back to where we started, but I don't think that's going to be necessary.
3: Among the challenges ahead is whether Israel will continue its offensive in Lebanon. Ed Donahue, Washington.
1: Republicans on Capitol Hill say they need more information about the agreement. Trump will be meeting with the leaders of Qatar and the United Arab Emirates today at the G7 summit. Military officials say all 8 people on board a B-52 bomber died when the plane crashed in the Southern California desert. Aerial footage showed virtually nothing left of the aircraft that went down yesterday morning during a routine test mission at Edwards Air Force Base, north of Los Angeles. The cause was not immediately clear. Global shares mostly advanced today. Japan's benchmark Nikkei 225 briefly topped 70,000 for the first time before trimming early gains after the Bank of Japan raised its key interest rate to 1%. This is AP News.
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8: Good Tuesday morning and welcome in to the Mountain Country Morning Show. Steve Nichols, your host and curator for the next 4 hours. Yeah, the purveyor of country music I shall be for the next 4 hours till 10 o'clock this morning. Glad to have you with us here on this Tuesday morning, man. Hey, you know what? Keep listening to Mountain Country too, because we got the ticket window going open for business all day long. We've got pairs of tickets to see Shenandoah this Friday night at the Georgia Mountain Fairgrounds in Hiawassee. And we also have tickets for the Blairsville Pro Rodeo, and you can get your choice of whether you want to go on Friday or Saturday night. And you'll get to pick the tickets up here at the station. But hey, this is the place where the music's free and the winning is easy. 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Coming up, I've got new music from Daly and Vincent, and it's a good one. Also, Luke Bryan and the new single from his latest project, and Spencer Hatcher gets it rolling next after Holly Strano brings you the Mountain Country Forecast. Currently, we have clouds and 61 degrees in Blue Ridge. Are you ready? Let's do this thing. Mountain Country weather.
9: A very good Tuesday morning to you, North Georgia. And here's the deal. We've got mostly cloudy skies as we are starting the day. We'll have scattered showers enter into the picture later on. So just kind of a heads up. Highs in the low 70s later this afternoon. You enjoy the start to your day, and I am Georgia meteorologist Holly Strano in the GNN Weather Center.

0: Sounds like a pretty good day to me. That's Luke Bryan and his new single, Fish, Hunt, Golf, Drink. There you go. That's a round tripper for any kind of a day here on Mountain Country 103.9 and 94.3 FM. 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Miranda Lambert before that, she's the fastest girl in town. Also, Daly and Vincent's new single, God's Country, Amen. And Spencer Hatcher, Turn This Town Into a Honky Tonk. We will. We're going to go ahead and turn this station into a honky tonk, just cranking out some great country music each and every day here on the Mountain Country Morning Show. Steve Nichols with you. Hang tight. I've got more great new music, and it happens to come from Keith Urban, who is doing a yacht rock album. Yep. He's got a pretty cool remake of a Seals and Croft tune. That's on the way for you next in Mountain Country at 103.9 and 94.3 FM and mountaincountryradio.com.
1: Breaking news. Here's Governor Brian Kemp and First Lady Marty Kemp endorsing Burt Jones for governor.
2: 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Cutting taxes, taking criminals off the streets, raising teacher pay, creating jobs. Burt has been there every step of the way.
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0: Joe Noto for you. Better off on a beach. Yeah, well, you know what, man? Life is always good on a beach, but life is always good here in the mountains, too. And that takes care of a nice little two-pack for you, which included Keith Urban. And it is his latest album, and he has gone yacht rock. Go ahead and pay some homage to some classics. Put in a new tune with Michael McDonald, too, but that is his take on Seals and Croft. Summer breeze makes me feel fine. Good to have you with us on the Mountain Country Morning Show. Your Mountain Country time, 6:30. Let's go around the Peach State with GNN News. That's brought to you by Jackson for Governor Inc. And then we've got your Mountain Country forecast. That's brought to you courtesy of the Loving Road Stop and Go at Loving Road and Highway 515 in Mountain Country.
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2: Jury selection in the trial of the Fort Stewart soldier accused of shooting and injuring five people on the Georgia base is expected to start on Tuesday. The incident happened in August of 2025, and a press conference followed, in part about former Army Sergeant Cornelius Radford.
3: An automated logistics sergeant assigned to 2nd Brigade Combat Team. Sergeant Radford has not previously deployed to combat.
2: In the 10 months since the mass shooting, Radford testified that the shooting happened after an argument with his partner. He also pleaded guilty to assault, and prosecutors say they will continue to push for attempted murder charges. Telfair County is opening a new emergency services complex that consolidates fire, EMS, and police in one location, which is expected to improve response times. It will also move to a 24-hour service. A community in Tift County is celebrating the dedication of a major historical marker honoring African American history.
4: I think he'd be very proud of us, but I'll coin something my son said. I think we've done well by the ancestors. I think they all would be very proud of what has happened today.
5: That's Solomon Nixon Jr. telling WALB his father would be proud of the first historical marker being erected at the Nixon Funeral Home. Nixon Sr. is credited with building businesses that gave services and opportunities for the Black community at a time when segregation limited resources. Nixon Jr. says he's proud his family will be forever remembered.
4: Huge monumental achievement of hard work, dedication, effort, sacrifice to just be recognized for all of your unselfish works.
5: The Georgia Historical Society is also officially marking the funeral home as part of the Georgia Civil Rights Trail. I'm Rose C. Rivera.
2: The 2026 FIFA World Cup rolls on. Spain and Cape Verde ended in a 0-0 draw Monday afternoon at Atlanta Stadium. I'm Liz Kennedy.
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6: The Tell It Like It Is conservative, just like Brian Kemp.
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6: Rick Jackson, an outsider like Trump who doesn't owe anybody anything.
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9: If you've ever felt the system was rigged, that's because it is. It's a cartel, and I'm coming to break it up.
6: It's time. Rick Jackson for Georgia. Early voting is open. Election day this Tuesday. 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
0: GNN News at 6:30 is brought to you by Jackson for Governor, Inc. And now it's time for that 6:30 Mountain Country weather forecast. 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
12: A very good Tuesday morning to you, North Georgia. And here's the deal. We've got mostly cloudy skies as we are starting the day. We'll have scattered showers enter into the picture later on. So just kind of a heads up. Highs in the low 70s later this afternoon. You enjoy the start to your day, and I am Georgia meteorologist Holly Strano in the GNN Weather Center.
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0: with a young man out of Turtletown, Tennessee, attending Copper Basin High School, Carson Paris for you. And that's his latest single, Forever Changed, on the Mountain Country Morning Show. Before that, Lainey Wilson teaming up with John Mayer. Man, that young lad can play a mean guitar, no doubt. And that's Lainey's new single, Phone Keys Wallet. Part of my checklist every morning here in Mountain Country. Maybe it's part of yours too. It's good to have you along for the ride here on this Tuesday morning. Let's find out what's going on in your Mountain Country community calendar. That's brought to you by the Riverwalk Shops in McKaysville. A fundraiser softball tournament to support MAC cheerleaders attending cheer camp is going to be held this Saturday, June 20th at Meeks Park in Blairsville. The team entry fee is $300, with double elimination play and rings awarded to the top two teams. If you'd like registration details, you can call 706-439-6074. That's 706-439-6074. And that's just one of the many great things in your community calendar, brought to you by the Riverwalk Shops in McKaysville. And a reminder to keep listening to Mountain Country for a winning week, because up for grabs this week, not only do we have pairs of tickets to see Shenandoah at the Georgia Mountain Fairgrounds this Friday night at 7 p.m., they're on their 35th anniversary tour, but we also have tickets for the Blairsville Pro Rodeo for Friday or Saturday night at 8 p.m. Keep listening for your chance to win in 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

0: Charlie Rich was one of his greats. 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A mountain track before that from 49 Winchester, It's Called Slowly. Sherry Lynn with Unfinished Life, and Jason Aldean and Don't Tell on Me from his new project right here on your country station. Thank you, Mountain Country Singers. We're WPPL-FM, Blue Ridge in Blairsville. Got your news at 7 on the way. That's brought to you by Blue Ridge Oil Change. Holly Strandl's got your forecast, and I happen to have Riley Green coming up.
1: 103.9 and 94.3. I'm Marcela Sanchez. An initial agreement between the U.S. and Iran to extend their shaky ceasefire is inching toward a formal signing. President Trump arrived yesterday at the G7 summit in France and projected confidence about the deal. AP correspondent Ed Donahue reports.
2: It's signed. The deal's all signed. And the strait is already partially opened. As you know, they're doing a little hunting for a couple of mines that they've already found. But it's essentially ships are starting to go out. Now, on Friday, it'll be completely opened.
3: Pakistan says there will be a signing of an agreement Friday. The president says Iran's leadership played a role in the agreement.
2: As you know, the first set is gone, the second set is gone, and we found the third set to be very smart, strong, very smart, but we ended up making a deal.
3: The president hopes this will be a good new relationship with Iran.
2: And if we don't, we go back to where we started, but I don't think that's going to be necessary.
3: Among the challenges ahead is whether Israel will continue its offensive in Lebanon. Ed Donahue, Washington.
1: Republicans on Capitol Hill say they need more information about the agreement. Trump will be meeting with the leaders of Qatar and the United Arab Emirates today at the G7 summit. Military officials say all 8 people on board a B-52 bomber died when the plane crashed in the Southern California desert. Aerial footage showed virtually nothing left of the aircraft that went down yesterday morning during a routine test mission at Edwards Air Force Base, north of Los Angeles. The cause was not immediately clear. Global shares mostly advanced today. Japan's benchmark Nikkei 225 briefly topped 70,000 for the first time before trimming early gains after the Bank of Japan raised its key interest rate to 1%. This is AP News.
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8: 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Or turn at the traffic light near Sue's Restaurant. 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
0: 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Morning. Good to have you with us on the Mountain Country Morning Show. Holly Strano joins us with the Mountain Country Forecast. And I got some good Riley Green. It's his brand new single coming up here in Mountain Country. Currently, we are at 61 degrees, cloudy skies in Blue Ridge, Georgia.
9: A very good Tuesday morning to you, North Georgia. And here's the deal. We've got mostly cloudy skies as we are starting the day. We'll have scattered showers enter into the picture later on. So just kind of a heads up. Highs in the low 70s later this afternoon. You enjoy the start to your day, and I am Georgia meteorologist Holly Strano in the GNN Weather Center.
0: And it is a lot cooler. 61 cloudy here in Blue Ridge. And don't forget to keep listening to Mountain Country for a winning week. We've got not only pairs of tickets to see Shenandoah this Friday night at the Georgia Mountain Fairgrounds, we have tickets to the Blairsville Pro Rodeo for this Friday or Saturday night at 8 p.m. So just keep listening for your chance to win. Got some new music from Christian Parker on the way right now. Riley Green and his latest on the station that plays your country music.

0: Maddie and Tay with Bathroom Floor. Before that, Christian Parker and Bottle. Well, if you have too much of the bottle, you might end up on the bathroom floor. And Riley Green got it started. Think As You Drunk. That's his brand new single for you here on the Mountain Country Morning Show. Sports time now at 7:15. 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
1: I'm Matt McCoy, GNN Sports. The Falcons get busy today as they begin their mandatory minicamp. Second-year edge rusher James Pierce arrived back at the Falcons facility yesterday for the first time since being charged with aggravated battery and fleeing law enforcement back in February. Pierce took his physical and reportedly will take part in the minicamp. Baseball, the Braves, after a tough 1-4 road trip, are back home tonight, opening a three-game series with the Giants with Grant Holmes on the mound. At the College World Series, Georgia came up short in its winner's bracket game with Oklahoma, falling 4-3. The Bulldogs meet Texas in an elimination game tonight. With the NBA season put to bed, the draft is next on the agenda. Round one next Monday. Hawks will be busy. They have two first-round picks, numbers 8 and 23. And there's more World Cup soccer today with three matches on the schedule. Yesterday's action was highlighted by the shocker in Atlanta as Cape Verde played powerhouse Spain to a scoreless draw. That's Sports. I'm Matt McCoy on the Georgia News Network.
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0: 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Let's get back to some more of that Tomorrow's Country today. 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

0: Dan and Shay with Young here on the Mountain Country Morning Show. And coming up, I've got more of that hot new country music with Corey Kent and his new single. 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
1: Breaking news. Here's Governor Brian Kemp and First Lady Marty Kemp endorsing Burt Jones for governor.
2: 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Burt has been there every step of the way.
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0: The Brothers Osborne, We Ain't Good at Breaking Up. And before that, new music from Corey Kent with Empty Words here on the Mountain Country Morning Show. Keep listening to Mountain Country. Hey, we got a winning week in store for you because we got tickets up for grabs. Not only do we have pairs of tickets to see Shenandoah this Friday night at the Georgia Mountain Fairgrounds, they're coming to town for their 35th anniversary tour at 7 p.m. this Friday. We also have tickets for the Blairsville Pro Rodeo for either this Friday or Saturday night. 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
2: The trial begins for the Fort Stewart soldier accused of shooting and injuring five people on a base. The incident happened in August of 2025 when former Army Sergeant Cornelius Radford shot at five other soldiers at the base's logistics center. Jury selection is expected to start on Tuesday. Radford has pleaded guilty to assault, and prosecutors say they will continue to push for attempted murder charges. A candidate who did not advance to the runoff for Augusta's mayor is contesting the election results in court. Thomas Cage reports.
3: Lori Miles claims voting information was mishandled and that over 18,000 absentee ballots disappeared. She's filed a lawsuit in Richmond County Superior Court demanding a recount and re-canvass, as well as additional verification measures. Miles finished with just over 2,800 votes in the May 19th primary, more than 10,000 votes behind Mayor Garnet Johnson and second-place finisher Stephen Kendrick.
2: And over 1,000 trees and shrubs have been planted at Lake Chattoog through a partnership between the Georgia Department of Natural Resources and the Tennessee Valley Authority. The two agencies recently worked together to stabilize the shoreline by planting 1,500 water willow trees and 100 button bush shrubs. Josh Stanford is a fish biologist with the DNR.
4: This work is going to really help the native fish population here. It'll stabilize the bank, so reduce sedimentation, and it'll provide habitat for young of year fish that when they spawn and they hatch, they can move up into that vegetation and have shelter.
2: He also says the native plants help reduce erosion caused by water fluctuations in the reservoir. NFL player Kenny Moore II was in his hometown over the weekend hosting a football camp in Valdosta. I'm Liz Kennedy.
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6: A very good Tuesday morning to you, North Georgia. And here's the deal. We've got mostly cloudy skies as we are starting the day. We'll have scattered showers enter into the picture later on. So just kind of a heads up. Highs in the low 70s later this afternoon. You enjoy the start to your day, and I am Georgia meteorologist Holly Strano in the GNN Weather Center.
0: 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That's 706-632-1835. That's Tocoa Lumber Mill and Building Supplies in Blue Ridge. It's 62 degrees in Blue Ridge.

0: That's Ingrid Andress and some new music for you. It's called All the Best. And before that, Chris Young with I Didn't Come Here to Leave on the Mountain Country Morning Show, where your Mountain Country time is coming up on 7:42 to get your Tuesday going. Glad you're with us here on Mountain Country Radio. Welcome into the Mountain Country Morning Show. Steve Nichols with you. More hot tunes are on the way for you as well, including Tyler Hubbard, who apparently is getting back together with his partner in crime to reform Florida-Georgia Line. We'll have to see what happens with that. But I've got his new single, solo, I should say, coming up here in Mountain Country. Let's go around the Mountain Country community calendar. It's brought to you by the Riverwalk Shops in McKaysville. Faith, Hope, and Charity Recycle Store has surpassed $800,000 in community support this year, providing grants, scholarships, and assistance to families and nonprofits throughout Gilmer County. Since 2020, the organization has returned more than $3 million to the community. Faith, Hope, and Charity thanks its volunteers, donors, and customers for making that possible and encourages continued support through donations, shopping, and volunteering. The store is located at 449 Industrial Boulevard, Suite 120 in Ellijay. And that's just one of the many great things in your community calendar, brought to you by the Riverwalk Shops in McKaysville.
1: You have moments in your life that really make a difference.
2: Rick Jackson, a Christian story.
1: So as a child, my mother worked at night, so I ate by myself a lot, unless she was drunk. So I go in this foster home. They had five children. It was the loudest place I've ever been in my life. So anyway, we're at the dinner table. And then all of a sudden they quieted down, they held hands, and they prayed. As soon as I saw that, I said, that's what I want when I grow up.
2: Rick Jackson, a Christian story.
1: You see, going to church is one kind of Christianity, but when you sit in the home, it's a totally different environment. And that really made a huge impression on me.
2: Rick Jackson for Georgia. Early voting is now open. The runoff election is Tuesday, June 16th. 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

0: That's Shenandoah teaming up with Nickelback on their number one hit, The Church on Cumberland Road, and Tyler Hubbard with Land. Just getting it started here on the Mountain Country Morning Show. And speaking of Shenandoah, they're going to be live at the Georgia Mountain Fairgrounds this Friday night at 7 p.m. for their 35th anniversary tour. 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
0: And a big congratulations going out to Tony Goodwin of Murphy, North Carolina, who was caller number 8 and has a pair of tickets to see Shenandoah this Friday night at 7 p.m. at the Georgia Mountain Fairgrounds in Hiawassee at the Anderson Music Hall. They are celebrating their 35th anniversary. Man, tell you what, seems like yesterday a lot of these bands were just getting started. That just shows you how old I'm getting. I can't help it. And that little ad you heard before that, keep listening because we've got tickets too for the Blairsville Pro Rodeo. And those tickets you can use for either Friday or Saturday night at 8 p.m. at the Union County Saddle Club Arena. Going to be a good, good time. I'm going to get you up to the top of the hour by going into the vault. Let's take it back to 1981. Here's Kenny Rogers on the Mountain Country Morning Show.

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We're WPPL FM, Blue Ridge in Blairsville. The news at 8 is on the way, brought to you by the Georgia Mountain Fairgrounds in Hiawassee and your 8 a.m. weather too.

0: a condition Israel has already rejected. Iranian Foreign Minister Abbas Araghchi says Israel's occupation of southern Lebanon would violate the deal. Speaking to reporters at the Group of Seven summit, President Trump says he's suggested to Israel, quote, to let Syria take care of Hezbollah. Speaking about Lebanon, the president said,
1: I would say of all countries, they've been treated the worst. And they can't defend themselves. And they have Hezbollah, which is a problem for them. So, I'm not happy with the way Israel has handled themselves with Lebanon and with Hezbollah.
0: Also on the agenda at the G7 summit is addressing the war in Ukraine. Ukrainian President Volodymyr Zelensky is in attendance at the invitation of host France. Military officials say all eight people on board a B-52 bomber died when the plane crashed in the Southern California desert. At a news conference, the deputy commander for Edwards Air Force Base, Colonel James Hayes, says the cause of the crash is unknown and is being investigated.
2: Right now, we're going to stand up an interim safety board to do the initial gathering of the facts, and that will then lead to a safety investigation board, which will look into those root causes. Once that's complete, it takes about 30 days, then it'll go into an accident investigation board, and then that will determine all of the information that we can release to the public and to the next of kin. That process can take upwards of 6 months.
0: Audio courtesy, KERO. Several hundred Iranian Americans protested outside Iran's first World Cup game in Inglewood, California. Demonstrators waved pre-revolution Iranian flags. This is AP News.
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11: A very good Tuesday morning to you, North Georgia. And here's the deal. We've got mostly cloudy skies as we are starting the day. We'll have scattered showers enter into the picture later on. So just kind of a heads up. Highs in the low 70s later this afternoon. You enjoy the start to your day, and I am Georgia meteorologist Holly Strano in the GNN Weather Center.
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And I bet by now you know which one he read. I'd find him past

0: Be a nice cool morning for that too. Yeah, nothing like dancing beneath the pines. That's Zach John King with Beneath the Pines here in Mountain Country. Wrapping up the first set of the 8 o'clock hour, which included Mama, He's a Double XL. Keith Anderson for you. Jacob Bryant, that's brand new music from one of the tri-states on. Good stuff, Jacob. It's called Lost to Be Found. And getting it started, Stella Lefty, as we take a trip to Boston. I don't know if we're going by train, plane, or car, but we're going to get there. Have some clam chowder. I like Stella. Anyway, we've got more great music on the way. Matter of fact, with the cooler temperatures, we're not going to have to worry about a sunburn, but that is the title of Tucker Wetmore's latest. I've got it for you next on the Mountain Country Morning Show.
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0: Hey, y'all. This is Tristan McIntosh. I appreciate you listening to Steve Nichols in Mountain Country.
1: Well, I appreciate you, Dolly. That is Tristan McIntosh, and she is just an absolute sweetie. It was great to have her in studio a while ago. Well, she was in with our very own Jim Quinton, and that is Getaway Car. Before that, Tucker Wetmore, and something you're not going to have to worry about today or maybe the rest of this week from the sounds of it. This is going to be cool. Sunburn is the name of Tucker's new single, and it's time to go ahead and go around the Peach State with GNN News. Let's do it. 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
3: Jury selection in the trial of the Fort Stewart soldier accused of shooting and injuring five people on the Georgia base is expected to start on Tuesday. The incident happened in August of 2025, and a press conference followed, in part about former Army Sergeant Cornelius Radford.
4: An automated logistics sergeant assigned to 2nd Brigade Combat Team. Sergeant Radford has not previously deployed to combat.
3: In the 10 months since the mass shooting, Radford testified that the shooting happened after an argument with his partner. He also pleaded guilty to assault, and prosecutors say they will continue to push for attempted murder charges. Telfair County is opening a new emergency services complex that consolidates fire, EMS, and police in one location, which is expected to improve response times. It will also move to a 24-hour service. A community in Tiff County is celebrating the dedication of a major historical marker honoring African American history.
5: I think he'd be very proud of us, but I'll coin something my son said. I think we've done well by the ancestors. I think they all would be very proud of what has happened today.
6: That's Solomon Nixon Jr. telling WALB his father would be proud of the first historical marker being erected at the Nixon Funeral Home. Nixon Sr. is credited with building businesses that gave services and opportunities for the Black community at a time when segregation limited resources. Nixon Jr. says he's proud his family will be forever remembered.
5: Huge monumental achievement of hard work, dedication, effort, sacrifice to just be recognized for all of your unselfish works.
6: The Georgia Historical Society is also officially marking the funeral home as part of the Georgia Civil Rights Trail. I'm Rose C. Rivera.
3: The 2026 FIFA World Cup rolls on. Spain and Cape Verde ended in a 0-0 draw Monday afternoon at Atlanta Stadium. I'm Liz Kennedy.
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9: Well, happy Tuesday, North Georgia, as we continue through the day. Mainly cloudy skies. Scattered showers will be developing. Scattered, the key word, but definitely expect the possibility of some rain showers into this afternoon. highs later today in the low 70s. I'm Georgia meteorologist Holly Strano in the GNN Weather Center.
1: 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Currently 64 degrees in Blue Ridge.

0: Joey Falcone and Julia Terry teaming up on a really cool little single. I like that a lot. It's called Blacktop Sunrise here on the Mountain Country Morning Show. Plus, a young man out of Georgia who's going to be opening up for Clint Black coming up a week from Friday, June 26th at the Georgia Mountain Fairgrounds in Hiawassee, Bryce Leatherwood with his new single, She's Wrong, She's Right. And good morning. Good to have you with us on the Mountain Country Morning Show. Yeah, I know, it's cloudy, but it's cool, and you know, it's going to be a good day, because you're going to make it that way. Why? Because you're awesome. Yeah, you know it, and if you don't know it, I'm telling you, you are. Just know that. Let's go around the Mountain Country Community Calendar, shall we? It's brought to you by the Riverwalk Shops in McKaysville. 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Certified officers with up to 5 years of service started over $53,000 a year, with higher pay for experienced officers. 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

0: Ronnie Millsap for you to wrap up this hour with Stranger Things Have Happened. Yeah, indeed they have. Also, High Valley with a mountain track before that, Living Right. Caroline Jones, You're It For Me, Honey. Oh, thank you, dear. And Kane Brown with Woman. Got it all started here on WPPL-FM, Blue Ridge and Blairsville. Good to have you with us on the Mountain Country Morning Show. Got another hour to go with more great music and the debut single from Kenny Whitmire. I'll kick it off next after we get your news. That's brought to you by Brock's Tri-County Transmissions on your country station.
1: AP News, I'm Marcela Sanchez. President Trump and other world leaders are in France for the three-day Group of Seven summit. During a bilateral meeting with the Emir of Qatar, Trump says he'll meet with Ukrainian President Volodymyr Zelensky for further talks about ending the Russia-Ukraine war.
2: And Ukraine is losing a lot of people, too. I mean, the whole thing is ridiculous. So, I'm going to do whatever I can.
1: Meanwhile, Republicans on Capitol Hill say they need more information about the agreement between the U.S. and Iran announced by Trump. Some are expressing skepticism as they ask the White House for details. The agreement is set for a ceremonial signing Friday in Geneva. Primary elections in Alabama, Georgia, and Oklahoma today will test the president's influence. In Alabama, Trump-backed Representative Barry Moore is seeking to defeat political outsider Jared Hudson in a Republican runoff for the state's open Senate seat. In Oklahoma, party nominations for U.S. Senate and governor are on the ballot. Trump has backed Republican U.S. Representative Kevin Hearn for the Senate seat previously held by Homeland Security Secretary Mark Wayne Mullen. And in the District of Columbia, voters are selecting party candidates for mayor and the district's delegate to Congress. In an overwhelmingly Democratic city, that party's winner is expected to come out on top in the general elections in November. In other news, Democratic California Governor Gavin Newsom is accusing the Justice Department of launching a politically motivated investigation into him and his wife. In a video posted on X, Newsom said federal agents have knocked on the doors of his friends and former employees and have asked for records. More stories at apnews.com. This is AP News.
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9: Well, happy Tuesday, North Georgia. As we continue through the day, mainly cloudy skies, scattered showers will be developing. Scattered, the key word, but definitely expect the possibility of some rain showers into this afternoon. Highs later today in the low 70s. I'm Georgia meteorologist Holly Strano in the GM Weather Center.
0: 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Here's Kenny Whitmire here on...

0: Jim Quinton's on air girlfriend, Erica Nicole. And yeah, speaking of which, you know, since I happen to have Mr. Quinton in the studio, it's not a bone to pick with you, but we got to get her in studio, man. What are we going to do? Come on.
1: Well, I don't know. She knows that she's welcome anytime she wants to come by.
0: I see.
1: And her parents live in Blairsville.
0: I know.
1: So, I know.
0: And I live in Blairsville. You could come see me. Come on. No, I tease because Erica's been a real busy person.
1: She has. She is up for Maxim Cover Girl.
0: That is awesome.
1: And yes, and she's like in the top running there.
0: Nice.
1: So she had a what would be her cover if she wins photo shoot yesterday at the beach.
0: Nice. Mm-hmm. Nice. Well, when
1: pictures
0: you
1: look really good.
0: Well, when hasn't she looked good? So there you go. Anyway, keep us posted on that. That's pretty cool. And Erica wraps up your first set here on the Mountain Country Morning Show. Before that, the Randy Rogers Band and Fast Car. Max McNown, Something to Someone, and Kenny Whitmire got it started with his debut single, One Foot in the Grave. It's 9:21. That's your Mountain Country time. Hey, I don't know what you got planned for Friday or Saturday night, but are you a fan of America's first true sport? Well, the Blairsville Rodeo is coming this Friday and Saturday night at 8 p.m. to the Union County Saddle Club Arena over in Blairsville. We've got tickets to give away. I happen to have a pair right now. Do you want to go? I'll give away a pair right now to caller number 6. That's caller 6, 706-632-9775. Toll free in the tri-state, it's 888-632-9775. And if you're caller 6, I'll just give you a pair of tickets to go check out that awesome Blairsville Pro Rodeo. 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Dial carefully. 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And I've got more great music, including Mr. Warren Zeiders. 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
2: Breaking news. Here's Governor Brian Kemp and First Lady Marty Kemp endorsing Burt Jones for governor.
3: Over the last 8 years, we've accomplished a lot, and we've had a strong ally in Burt Jones. 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
0: 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And a very big sunrise shout-out going out to Christine Thies, the Blue Ridge, who was caller number 6 and has herself a pair of tickets to the Blairsville Pro Rodeo. And she's going to use those either Friday night or Saturday night. Rodeo goes on both nights, though, at 8 p.m. at the Union County Saddle Club Arena. And we've got more tickets to give away for not only that, but also Shenandoah coming up Friday night at 7 p.m. at the Georgia Mountain Fairgrounds in Hiawassee. 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

0: Randy Travis with the Jim Quentin Singers here in the Mountain Country Studios. There's rocking. Way to go, dude. Go ahead, grab that microphone. Go ahead. You can. That's the one thing that we always love about Jim Quentin, man. You have no problem at all singing along to all these great songs, do you?
1: Nope. Not at all.
0: Now, you know what? Given the fact you've got about 90% of the entire country music catalog from 1940 memorized. Yeah.
1: Yeah, I can even cut loose with some Roy Acuff.
0: I'm telling you what. Now, here's the deal. If anybody knows of any trivia nights where they're doing country music trivia, call up here. Bring Jim with you. Guaranteed you're going to walk away with some hardware. Maybe some goodies. Just saying. Ooh. Yeah. Well, let's go around the mountain. You know, well, I guess I better tell people what else I played since I stepped all over everything. Coe Wetzel, Hurts Like You. Also, Brad Paisley teaming up with Miranda Lambert in Someone Else's Arms. John Foster, Little Goes a Long Way, and Warren Zeider's Got It Started with Days of My Life. What's happening in your Mountain Country community calendar? Well, I'm going to tell you about one of the things. It's brought to you by the Riverwalk Shops in McKaysville. Well, you know, we have been getting rain, which has helped our drought. But Gilmer County and most of North Georgia still remains in a drought situation. Fire danger is still a concern. Emergency management officials remind residents here in the tri-state area that outdoor burning should only be done with proper safeguards, including a burn permit, a water source nearby, and constant supervision. Burn only natural yard debris and follow all Georgia Forestry Commission guidelines. And just remember that the drought is still in place for now, so use caution with any outdoor burning. And that's just one of the many great things in your Mountain Country community calendar, brought to you by the Riverwalk Shops in McKaysville. And I will carry on with the Mountain Country Morning Show as we carry on with Kenny Chesney. That's next in Mountain Country.
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There you go. That's a nice little tune for you. A little bit of fireworks just in time for the 4th of July. That's Kelsey Hart for you in Mountain Country and Kenny Chesney with Carry On. Hang tight. I've got more great music on the way, and we're going to go ahead and give you a mountain track. 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

0: Preston Cooper with One More Place I've Never Been. You know, for me, I can pretty much go anywhere, and it's probably a place I've never been. But that's going to wrap up the Mountain Country Morning Show for this Tuesday. Jim Quinton is in the house, and he's got your midday show next. I want to thank you so much for the privilege of your time, and I'll be back tomorrow morning. We'll do that Hike to the Summit Wednesday. Go ahead and make it to the top of the mountain for this particular work week on WPPL-FM, Blue Ridge and Blairsville. 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
2: Well, happy Tuesday, North Georgia. As we continue through the day, mainly cloudy skies, scattered showers will be developing. Scattered, the key word, but definitely expect the possibility of some rain showers into this afternoon. Highs later today in the low 70s. I'm Georgia meteorologist Holly Strano in the GMN Weather Center.
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0: take. It is back to 1981. That's Royce and Jeannie, the Kendalls. If you're waiting on me, well, you're just backing up. Before the Kendalls, we heard from Cam Shelton, my grandpa and my old man. We also heard from Jason Scott and the High Heat. New stuff from them. It's called Highway Robbery. Trace Adkins took us back to 2003 with Hot Mama. Also in the set for you, the new Skip Ewing, Me and God and a Fishing Pole. And Taylor Swift kicked things off with I Knew It, I Knew You from Toy Story 5. Good morning to you. Jim Quinton back with you. Just so proud to be here, as Cousin Minnie would say. Hope you're having a great Tuesday morning. Weather-wise, not bad, not bad at all. Supposed to be a little cooler today, and I don't know about you, but I'm all for that. Hey, you know what? Keep listening to Mountain Country for our winning week this week. Up for grabs, not only do we have tickets to see Shenandoah at Georgia Mountain Fairgrounds in Hiawassee Friday night at 7, and you know they put on a great concert. We also have tickets for the Blairsville Pro Rodeo. Now, that's happening Friday and Saturday. And guess what? These tickets are good for either night at 8 p.m. Mountain Country, where the music's free and the winning is easy. Stay with us. Coming up next, it's Ella Langley teaming up with Morgan Wallen. And Lord, they just can't love you anymore in Mountain Country.
1: Breaking news. Here's Governor Brian Kemp and First Lady Marty Kemp endorsing Burt Jones for governor.
2: Over the last 8 years, we've accomplished a lot, and we've had a strong ally in Burt Jones. Burt knows how to get things done because that's what he's done in the state Senate and as lieutenant governor. Cutting taxes, taking criminals off the streets, raising teacher pay, creating jobs. Burt has been there every step of the way.
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0: Alabama rain. That's the latest from my buddy Bradley Gaskin in Mountain Country. Ooh, ain't he good? Before that, we heard from Winona. That's called Kentucky Queen. That's from her forthcoming project. Boy, it's so good to have her back. David Lewis, before that, let the music do the talking. That's usually what we do. And Ella Langley and Morgan Walling kick things off with I Can't Love You Anymore. 10:42 is your time. Why say let's get a look at the Tri-State Community Calendar, see what's happening in the area. Coming up on June 19th, so 3 days from today, the Benton McKay Trail Association invites you to a moderate 5.2-mile dog-friendly loop hike beginning at Thunder Rock Campground. The route follows the Thunder Rock Express Trail, Chestnut Mountain Trail, and the Benton McKay Trail. Now, adult hikers may bring a leashed dog. 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I also want to remind you, Gilmer High School's summer sports camps are underway for area youth. 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For schedules, registration details, and coach contact information, just visit the Gilmer High Athletics website or contact the appropriate coach. That's news of more community events in our area, brought to you by the Riverwalk Shops in McKaysville. Stay with us. More great country coming up. Matter of fact, we got Luke Combs, Lainey Wilson also standing by in Mountain Country.
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12: If your life is a country song, then right here is where you'll hear your very own soundtrack.

Jelly Roll and Son of a Sinner in Mountain Country. By the way, word has leaked that Jelly is suing for divorce from Bunny. Yeah, after 10 years. Before that, we heard a mountain track from Cody Johnson and Brothers Osborne, Foolproof. Lainey Wilson, She Just Can't Sit Still. And Luke Combs had some rethinking of some things. Here on WBPL-FM, Blue Ridge and Blairsville, news brought to you by Sean's Home Furnishings.

0: AP News. Good morning, I'm Ed Donahue. At the G7 summit in France, President Trump says a deal is done with Iran.
1: It should be successful. It goes to a second stage, which I think will be actually easier. I didn't want to attack them last week, but we had no choice. And we did it twice, actually. We were doing it a third time, and we were able to not have to do that. But we have a deal that's a fair deal, that's a good deal.
0: Iran's top diplomat says the tentative deal would require Israel to withdraw from Lebanon, a condition Israel has already rejected, and it could sink the agreement. President Trump was asked about Lebanon.
1: You know, I consider that the minor war, Iran's a big one, but we have that little pinprick out there that constantly rears its head. And that's Hezbollah.
0: Iran's foreign minister says Israel's continued occupation of southern Lebanon would violate the deal. President Trump also said he would send the Iran deal to Congress for review. Signing is set for Friday near Luzerne, Switzerland. Oil prices, meantime, have dropped to $80 per barrel. The coach of Iran's World Cup team says it was ordered to leave the U.S. and return to its training site in Mexico only a few hours after opening its politically charged tournament by playing to a 2-2 draw with New Zealand in Los Angeles. FBI Director Kash Patel says multiple people have been arrested. Planned attacks were disrupted, meant to target the UFC cage fighting show at the White House over the weekend for President Trump's birthday. Ohio Governor Mike DeWine, a Republican, says he believes his state should abolish the death penalty. DeWine has repeatedly postponed scheduled executions. He says data shows the death penalty does not deter violent crime, including murder. A 6.3 magnitude earthquake in northwestern China killed at least one person. More information at apnews.com. This is AP News.
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8: Well, happy Tuesday, North Georgia. As we continue through the day, mainly cloudy skies, scattered showers will be developing. scattered the key word, but definitely expect the possibility of some rain showers into this afternoon. Highs later today in the low 70s. I'm Georgia meteorologist Holly Strano in the GMN Weather Center.
6: 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Let's get you back to the country with my buddy Chris Young in Mountain Country. Sydney.

0: Music from Jacob Jones in Mountain Country. That's called Even Heroes Need Saving. Before Jacob, we heard from Frank Ray, Third Row, George Strait, Holly Dunn, That's What Your Love Does to Me, Carson Bayer, and Something That I Need, and Chris Young started the set off with I Didn't Come Here to Leave in Mountain Country. 11:21 is your time. Hey, you know what? 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Blairsville Pro Rodeo is happening this Friday and Saturday night at 8. 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

0: Willie Nelson taking us back to 1980 in Mountain Country with a little Midnight Rider. Before Willie, we heard from Austin Brown and Annie's song, Chase Matthew Holding It Down, Ronnie Green, Think As You Drunk, and Megan Maroney with Traitor, Roles Reversed in Mountain Country. Good afternoon to you. Almost afternoon. It's 11:41. Let's get a look at the Tri-State Community Calendar. See what's going on. Fannin County Young Farmers Association will be hosting breakfast at the New Cattle, Sheep, and Goats Barn and have a field fencing demonstration on June 23rd, 8 a.m. at the Fannin County School System Agriculture Center. You can tour the new cattle and small ruminant facilities and learn proper pasture fence installation techniques with optional hands-on practice. Anyone interested is welcome to attend. 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Also, come on out and join them Thursday, July 9th, 5:30 p.m. for the final class in the Healthy and Happy series at 531 Forge Mill Road in Morganton. 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

I used to swim. One night in the moonlight, the swiftness swept her life away. And now I live on Lake Shasta, and Lake Shasta is where I will stay. There's the South San Joaquin, where the seeds of the Dust Bowl are found. And there's a place called Mount Whitney, from where the mighty Kern River comes down. Well, it's not deep nor wide, but it's a mean piece of water, my friend. And I may cross on the highway, but I'll never swim Kern River again.

0: I may cross on the highway, but I'll never swim Kern River again.
1: Merle Haggard, with a little help from Janie Fricky there on the end with Kern River from back in 85. Before that, a mountain track from Amy Grant, The Me That Remains. We also heard from Sophia Lee Davis with Hey Rita, and Jacob Hackworth started the set off with Help Yourself on WPPL-FM, Blue Ridge in Blairsville. 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

0: AP News. I'm Ed Donahue. Iran's top diplomat says a tentative deal to end the war with the U.S. would require Israel to withdraw from Lebanon, a condition Israel has already rejected. At the G7 summit, President Trump did not seem too concerned about the Lebanon element of the deal.
1: I think they're going to want to get it done. Iran wants to get it done. They have to get back to business. And the relationship is now normalized. So I think it's going to go pretty quickly, Steve. Could go faster. Could take longer, too, but it could go faster.
0: A Swiss official says the deal will be signed Friday near Luzerne. A U.S. official who spoke on condition of anonymity to discuss the outlines of the agreement says the deal did not call for an Israeli withdrawal. Israeli Prime Minister Benjamin Netanyahu says Israel would remain in Lebanon as long as necessary. The British military is investigating a report a Russian warship fired warning shots at a yacht in the English Channel. A UK-registered yacht claims it was fired on by a Russian Navy vessel south of the Isle of Wight outside UK territorial waters. There are no reports of injuries or damage. Georgia's Republican primary is happening today. President Trump looms large.
2: Republicans waging their latest fight over party identity in Georgia today with runoffs to decide who faces Democratic Senator John Ossoff and Democratic nominee for governor Keisha Lance Bottoms. President Trump is at the center of each contest. The Senate race pits self-described MAGA warrior and two-term Congressman Mike Collins against first-time candidate Derek Dooley. Trump hasn't made an endorsement. The president's choice in the governor's race is Lieutenant Governor Burt Jones, one of Trump's alternate presidential electors in 2020. Jones faces billionaire businessman Rick Jackson. Georgia is key to the national fight for control of Capitol Hill. I'm Julie Walker.
0: This is AP News.
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10: A very good Tuesday afternoon to you, North Georgia. Mostly cloudy skies, scattered rain showers at times. Highs this afternoon in the low 70s. As we talk this evening and tonight, more scattered rain showers as we move through the evening. I'm Georgia meteorologist Holly Strano in the GNN Weather Center.
8: 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It is currently 74 degrees under mostly cloudy skies in Blue Ridge.
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There's rungs on that ladder he still wants to climb. Yeah, life takes its toll. Luck runs hot and cold.

0: little Elvis for you here on the Dixie Diner in Mountain Country. That's all right, Mama. Before Elvis, quit ringing that bell. Before Elvis, we heard from Tommy Townsend, the stuff that keeps you up at night, and Lainey Wilson and John Mayer kick things off with Phone, Keys, Wallet. It's about 12:15, time for a look at sports, brought to you by the Blue Ridge Pasta Market.
1: I'm Matt McCoy, GNN Sports. The Falcons get busy today as they begin their mandatory minicamp. Second-year edge rusher James Pierce arrived back at the Falcons facility yesterday for the first time since being charged with aggravated battery and fleeing law enforcement back in February. Pierce took his physical and reportedly will take part in the minicamp. Baseball, the Braves, after a tough 1-4 road trip, are back home tonight, opening a three-game series with the Giants with Grant Holmes on the mound. At the College World Series, Georgia came up short in its winner's bracket game with Oklahoma, falling 4-3. The Bulldogs meet Texas in an elimination game tonight. With the NBA season put to bed, the draft is next on the agenda. Round one next Monday. Hawks will be busy. They have two first-round picks, numbers 8 and 23. And there's more World Cup soccer today with three matches on the schedule. Yesterday's action was highlighted by the shocker in Atlanta as Cape Verde played powerhouse Spain to a scoreless draw. That's Sports. I'm Matt McCoy on the Georgia News Network.
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0: Sports at 12:15, brought to you by the Blue Ridge Pasta Market. They're open 7 days a week, y'all, with some of the best Italian imported pasta in the world. And you'll find them right here in Blue Ridge at 11 Mountain Street. 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We'll get you back into the music here on the Dixie Diner in just a moment, right after this.
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0: Oh, the music of Howard and David Bellamy, the Bellamy brothers from back in 81. Well, they could put me in jail. Before that, new country from Caroline Jones. It's called Becca. We also heard from Spencer Hatcher, Turn This Town Into a Honky Tonk, which I still think is a dang good idea, y'all. Ashley Cook, Baby Blues. Kenny Chesney, Just to Say We Did. And we started things off with the 615 Collective, No One Ever Talks About the Nights. That's true. 1240 is your time. Good afternoon to you. Let's get a look at the Tri-State Community Calendar. See what's going on in the area. And that's brought to you by our friends at the Riverwalk Shops in McKaysville. The Fannin County Board of Education is going to be holding a public budget meeting Thursday, July 9th, 5 to 5:30 p.m. at the Fannin County Staff Development Center, 6145 Old Highway 76 in Blue Ridge. The meeting is being held to solicit public input on the school system budget. I also want to remind motorists that you should be aware that the bridge on Medola Road in Epworth has been closed for construction and will remain closed until further notice. Officials say the closure is expected to last several months. Travelers can still access Queen Road from Medola Road just before Lebanon Road. Drivers are encouraged to plan alternate routes and allow extra travel time. That's news of more community events in our area, brought to you by the Riverwalk Shops in McKaysville. Stay with me. Jenna Paulette is up next in Mountain Country.
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8: 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Whoa, I can smell that smoked avocado.

0: music from my buddy Porter Martin. That's X's in Texas in Mountain Country on that Dixie Diner. Before that, Jenna Paulette, brand new stuff from her. That's High Noon. Stick around, we got more great country coming up on the Dixie Diner.
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laying out in the yard, and it growled at me, and I swallowed hard, and I heard somebody say, "Well, who are you?" 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He said, "What you doing?"

There's Dolly taking us back to 71 with Joshua on WPPL-FM, Blue Ridge in Blairsville. Before Dolly, we heard from my bud Addison Johnson and What's Left of Me. Stay with me. We got more great country coming up. And we're looking at about 74 degrees under cloudy skies.

0: Well, hey folks, I'm Ned Ledoux. Thanks for listening to my bud, Jim Quinton, in Mountain Country.
1: He's a ranch hand in a pinch, man. Hotter than the red on the cattle brand. 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A cast iron skillet swinging lid flipper. 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

0: just want my horse back. That's the new one for you from Mr. Cody Johnson in Mountain Country on the Dixie Diner. It's called Horseback. Before that, Ned Ledoux, The Cowboy Life. He's Chris Ledoux's son. Also in the set for you, Carly C, The Grass Looks Greener. Walker Montgomery, I Don't Think I Will. And we started things off with Brad Paisley and Miranda Lambert, Somebody Else's Arms. 120 is your time. 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Up for grabs, not only do we have pairs of tickets to see Shenandoah at Georgia Mountain Fairgrounds Friday night at 7, but we also have tickets for the Blairsville Pro Rodeo that's happening Friday and Saturday night at 8 p.m. Mountain Country, where the music's free and the winning is easy.
1: 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Here's Governor Brian Kemp and First Lady Marty Kemp endorsing Burt Jones for governor.
2: Over the last 8 years, we've accomplished a lot, and we've had a strong ally in Burt Jones. Burt knows how to get things done because that's what he's done in the state Senate and as lieutenant governor. Cutting taxes, taking criminals off the streets, raising teacher pay, creating jobs. Burt has been there every step of the way.
3: Let's get the vote out for Burt on Tuesday.
1: And here's President Trump, also endorsing Burt Jones for governor.
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1: Here it comes.
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0: Music from Lacey J. Dalton here on the Dixie Diner in Mountain Country. Everybody makes mistakes. Before that, Stephen Stiles, Whiskey and Vinyl. Also, Kenny Whitmire, Fool in a King-Size Bed. Carrie Underwood, Out of That Truck. And Aaron Lewis, Give My Country Back. 1:39 is your time. 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Also, the Gilmer County School Nutrition Summer Meal Box program is providing free weekly meal boxes for children 18 and under this summer. Boxes containing 14 meals will be distributed Thursdays, 4 to 6 p.m. at the Larry Walker Education Center in Clear Creek Elementary School. A parent or guardian must pick up the meal box, and each child is limited to one box per week. Distribution dates continue throughout June and July. That's news of more community events in our area, brought to you by the Riverwalk Shops in McKaysville. Great place to shop, dine, and unwind here in the mountain country. Coming up, we've got music for you from Rodney Atkins, next on the Dixie Diner.
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We all laugh about it. She got flour on her nose. Those memories, Mama's recipe.

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Taking us back to 1984, that's Alabama. Roll on, 18-wheeler, wrapping things up on the Dixie Diner for this Tuesday in Mountain Country. Before Alabama, we heard from Donna Fargo. Yeah, that Donna Fargo. New stuff from her, it's called Small Town Hillbilly Good Times Saturday Night. Denny Kinsey before that with Mama's Recipe. And before Danny, we heard from Rodney Atkins as he kicked things off with The Years Are Short. This is WPPL-FM, Blue Ridge and Blairsville. 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

0: AP News. I'm Ed Donahue. Iran says the deal to end the war with the U.S. requires Israel to withdraw from Lebanon. Israel says it won't do that. At the G7 summit in France, President Trump says Lebanon is not a major issue.
1: Disagreements about one thing, that Iran will never have a nuclear weapon. Never, ever, ever. The rest of it's irrelevant.
0: The president suggested having Syria deal with Hezbollah in Lebanon. Republican Governor Mike DeWine says he believes the death penalty should be abolished in Ohio.
2: I no longer believe the death penalty is a deterrent to murder. The moral justification I had for voting for the death penalty simply no longer exists.
3: DeWine says that most who are convicted of the death penalty in Ohio die of natural causes or suicide or taken off death row by a court, and says that the small number of death row cases that actually end in execution does not provide a convincing deterrent for violent crime, including murder.
2: Therefore, I believe Ohio should abolish the death penalty.
3: And has already said he expects no further executions during his term, which runs through 2026. Ohio has not put an inmate to death since July 2018. I'm Lisa Dwyer.
0: Federal prosecutors are charging 15 people with impeding federal agents during a massive immigration surge in Minnesota earlier this year. The defendants allegedly used tactics like stalking agents and using ice blocks to slow convoys. The Trump administration is further dismantling the Education Department, moving oversight of special education and civil rights to other agencies. A cluster of storms along the Texas Gulf Coast could become the first tropical storm of the Atlantic hurricane season. Ahead of her return to Wimbledon, Serena Williams lost a doubles match at the Berlin Open. This is AP News.
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8: 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We'll get a look at the weather forecast, and we'll hear from Bryce Leatherwood.
9: A very good Tuesday afternoon to you, North Georgia. Mostly cloudy skies, scattered rain showers at times. Highs this afternoon in the low 70s. As we talk this evening and tonight, more scattered rain showers as we move through the evening. I'm Georgia meteorologist Holly Strano in the GNN Weather Center.
10: 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I'm Bryce Leatherwood. 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

0: Jed Jergensmeyer in Mountain Country, nothing on you. Before Jed, we heard from Connie Morgan, Love and Country Music. Classic George and Tammy from back in the 70s with Golden Ring. Andy Ross, Hold My Bear. And Bryce Leatherwood kicked things off with his latest, She's Wrong, She's Right. 220 is your time. Hey, you know what? Keep listening to Mountain Country for your chance to be a winner. Up for grabs, not only do we have pairs of tickets to see Shenandoah at the Georgia Mountain Fairgrounds Friday night at 7, we also have tickets for you for the Blairsville Pro Rodeo. That's going on Friday or Saturday night at 8. You get your choice. Mountain Country, where the music's free and the winning is easy. Coming up next, Ed Charles Wesley Godwin in Mountain Country.
1: Breaking news. Here's Governor Brian Kemp and First Lady Marty Kemp endorsing Burt Jones for governor.
2: 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Burt knows how to get things done because that's what he's done in the state Senate and as lieutenant governor. 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Burt has been there every step of the way.
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0: There's music for you from Mr. Dustin Lynch, Cowboys and Angels. That was his very first single back in the day. Before Dustin, we heard from Trey Penley, Family Man, Stella Lefty with Boston, Ella Langley by request with Be Her, and Charles Wesley Godwin featuring Luke Combs on Better That Way got the set started. Good afternoon to you. It's 2:42. Let's get a look at the Tri-State Community Calendar. See what's going on in the area. 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A benefit singing for Carmen Inslee Mashburn is going to be held Saturday, July 4th at noon at Ron Henry Horseshoe Bend Park, 1156 River Road in Mineral Bluff. Hot dog plates and raffle prizes will be available, with all proceeds going to support Carmen and her family. Everyone's welcome to attend and come on out for a day of fellowship, music, and community support. Bethel Church of McKaysville invites children and families to Bethel Speedway Vacation Bible School, June 21st through the 26th. 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Bethel Church is located at 159 Bethel Church Road in McKaysville. That's news of more community events in our area, brought to you by the Riverwalk Shops in McKaysville. 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Got you something new from Chris Jansen coming up next in Mountain Country.
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9: 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Let's go.

Taking us back to 77, that's Charlie Ridge, just rolling with the flow in Mountain Country. Before that, a mountain track from Gabby Barrett, ain't supposed to be. Jason Charles Miller, Digging in the Dust, and Chris Jansen's Fight for a Girl started the set off. That's it for my time with you. Still around, Buddy Bailey's up next on WPPL-FM, Blue Ridge in Blairsville.

0: Britt Taylor for you, Warning You Whiskey, wrapping up six in a row for you right here in Mountain Country. Now, before that, we had Spencer Hatcher talking My Kind of Sense. Cold Beer and Common Sense, you know, there's a lot more of it to go around. Luke Bryan, Fish Hunt, Golf Drink, Charlie Daniels with Simple Man. Had the latest for you from Bailey Zimmerman, his rendition of The Climb, and Riley Green, Think As You Drunk. 3:21, that is your Mountain Country time. And remember, folks, we've got tickets. Boy, do we have tickets. We've got tickets for Shenandoah. We've got tickets for the rodeo. We've got tickets for the upcoming Ridge Jam, third annual music festival. And maybe even some Clint Black. Yeah, we got all sorts of stuff going on. And remember, we are your station playing tomorrow's country today, right here in Mountain Country.
1: Breaking news. Here's Governor Brian Kemp and First Lady Marty Kemp endorsing Burt Jones for governor.
2: Over the last 8 years, we've accomplished a lot, and we've had a strong ally in Burt Jones. Burt knows how to get things done because that's what he's done in the state Senate and as lieutenant governor. Cutting taxes, taking criminals off the streets, raising teacher pay, creating jobs. Burt has been there every step of the way.
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5: 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You will be very happy, Georgia.
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0: That's all it is, just a crime of passion taking you back to, you know what, 1987. I was going to say sometime around the middle 80s. Yeah, 1987. Ricky Van Shelton and Crime of Passion. Wrapping up five in a row for you. Before that, we had Blake Whiten, Barely Getting By. Chris Young, I Didn't Come Here to Leave. Shania Twain, Giddy Up, and Dan and Shay. Their latest, Young, is the name of it. Coming up on 341. Folks, my name's Buddy. Glad to have you along. And you know what? It's time to go ahead and take us a quick peek at the Tri-State Community Calendar and see what's going on in and around these here hills we call Mountain Country. And that's being brought to you by the Riverwalk Shops in McKaysville. Says here, you need dinner plans and a way to help a great cause? Well, pre-orders are being taken now for smoked baby back ribs to benefit Gavin Bogus and help with medical expenses following open heart surgery. You can get a full rack of tender smoked baby back ribs for just $30. I'm telling you what, folks, I've had these ribs coming off what they call the Big Bad Wolf. Now, there ain't no relation in the Big Bad Wolf and Wolfie, but that smoker, whew, man. Pickup is Friday, June the 19th, 3798 East 1st Street, and Blue Ridge quantities are limited, so you need to get your order in today. You can go on Facebook, or you can text Richard at 706-455-2824. You can help Gavin and enjoy some great ribs at the same time. Folks, get out there and tell them I sent you. How about that? Up next, we have got the latest for you from Zach John King. It's called Beneath the Pines, right here in Mountain Country.
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Ken Dimash for you. 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

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Coming up next, well, we got the 4 o'clock hour. 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

0: Keith Urban for you and Summer Breeze right here in Mountain Country. Now, before that, we had Brad Kaler and Mineral Bluff Review, My Last Name. Luke Combs with When It Rains, It Pours, and Wynonna, brand new stuff from her, Kentucky Queen. That's the name of that. And if that's the first time you've heard it, which chances are it is, remember, you heard it first right here in Mountain Country. Coming up next, got those sports at 4:15, being brought to you by Rebecca Mathis, State Farm Insurance Agency.
1: I'm Matt McCoy, GNN Sports. The Falcons get busy today as they begin their mandatory minicamp. Second-year edge rusher James Pierce arrived back at the Falcons facility yesterday for the first time since being charged with aggravated battery and fleeing law enforcement back in February. Pierce took his physical and reportedly will take part in the minicamp. Baseball, the Braves, after a tough 1-4 road trip, are back home tonight, opening a three-game series with the Giants with Grant Holmes on the mound. At the College World Series, Georgia came up short in its winner's bracket game with Oklahoma, falling 4-3. The Bulldogs meet Texas in an elimination game tonight. With the NBA season put to bed, the draft is next on the agenda. Round one next Monday. Hawks will be busy. They have two first-round picks, numbers 8 and 23. And there's more World Cup soccer today with three matches on the schedule. Yesterday's action was highlighted by the shocker in Atlanta as Cape Verde played powerhouse Spain to a scoreless draw. That's Sports. I'm Matt McCoy on the Georgia News Network.
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3: Breaking news. Here's Governor Brian Kemp and First Lady Marty Kemp endorsing Burt Jones for governor.
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0: William Michael Morgan with Keith Whitley's classic, I'm No Stranger to the Rain. I absolutely love that song. William, done a good job on that one. Now, before that, Erica Nicole, Wouldn't Want Me Either. Coming up on, it's getting real close, 4:30. So we're going to go ahead and check in with the weather at 4:30. And you know what? That's being brought to you by our good friends over at the Corner Market and the Corner Bait and Tackle right there at Lakewood Intersection. 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
1: A very good Tuesday afternoon to you, North Georgia. Mostly cloudy skies, scattered rain showers at times. Highs this afternoon in the low 70s. As we talk this evening and tonight, more scattered rain showers as we move through the evening. I'm Georgia meteorologist Holly Strano in the GNN Weather Center.
0: 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Listen, folks, I call it the Corner Market Complex. They got everything that you need. I mean, all of your mountain country essentials on one stretch of property right there at the Lakewood Intersection. 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They're going to take care of you. 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

0: Kenny Chesney with Pink, setting the world on fire right here in Mountain Country. Now, before that, we had Colton Dawson, Might Be In It. Yeah, could be. Also, Taylor Swift, dealing over here on the country side of things again, with her latest for you. I Knew It, I Knew You, right here in Mountain Country. Coming up on 439, currently 78 degrees and sunny skies all about the tri-state. And you know what? It's time to take us a quick peek at the tri-state community calendar, see what's going on in these here hills we call Mountain Country. Well, it's going to be a free food distribution being held tomorrow, June the 17th, from 10 a.m. to 1 p.m. at the Morganton Mountaintown Baptist Association office, located at 64 Tamman Drive in Blue Ridge on the upper level. Anyone in need is welcome to attend. Now, folks, that's just a little bit of stuff going on in and around Mountain Country, and we are pleased and actually honored to be able to bring that information to you. Y'all stick around. Up next, we have got the latest for you from Corey Kent. It's called Empty Words, coming up next right here on The Drive Home with me, Buddy, in Mountain Country at 103.9 and 94.3 FM, and you can take us worldwide at mountaincountryradio.com.
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0: Jennifer Malott with Hot Mess right here, almost kicking off the 5 o'clock hour, kicking off the top of the 5 o'clock hour. Kenny Whitmire and One Foot in the Grave. Glad to have y'all along. It's just a few minutes. I start to say a couple. It's a few minutes after five, and currently 77 degrees, sunny skies all around the tri-state. And up next, we're gonna take a quick peek at the weather. And that weather at 5 o'clock being brought to you by the law offices of Daniel Duello.
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2: Mountain Country Weather. A very good Tuesday afternoon to you, North Georgia. Mostly cloudy skies, scattered rain showers at times. Highs this afternoon in the low 70s. As we talk this evening and tonight, more scattered rain showers as we move through the evening. I'm Georgia meteorologist Holly Strano in the GNN Weather Center.
0: 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Tell them you were referred by Mountain Country Radio. In fact, tell them, buddy, told you to call. Anyway, here's the latest for you from Tucker Wetmore right here on The Drive Home.

0: Stapleton for you, bad as I used to be. I'm not, y'all. I mean, that's all I'm going to say to you about that. Now, before that, we had David Nail and Red Light. Tucker Whitmore with Sunburn. That's his latest for you right here in Mountain Country. Now, up next, we've got, well, we've got Warren Ziders, Scotty Hasty. We've got a whole bunch of stuff. But tell you what else we've got. We got some stuff up grabs this week. We've got pairs of tickets to see Shenandoah at Georgia Mountain Fairgrounds Friday night at 7. And we also have tickets for the Blairsville Pro Rodeo for Friday or Saturday night at 8. Well, you know what? Be listening. Ain't no telling when we're going to do it. No, I'm not. Just messing with you. But y'all do be listening, because this is the station where the music's free and the winning is easy. All you got to do is be listening for your chance to call in to pick up a pair of tickets from Shenandoah or for the Blairsville Pro Rodeo. And you know what? I actually may have some other stuff lined up as well. Yeah, y'all, as we say in the radio business, stay tuned. Keep it locked right here. Up next, we got some Warren Ziders for you.
1: Breaking news. Here's Governor Brian Kemp and First Lady Marty Kemp endorsing Burt Jones for governor.
2: Over the last 8 years, we've accomplished a lot, and we've had a strong ally in Burt Jones. 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Cutting taxes, taking criminals off the streets, raising teacher pay, creating jobs. Burt has been there every step of the way.
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5: 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You will be very happy, Georgia.
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0: Alan Jackson for you, itty bitty. No, it's not. Itty bitty is what I call my grandbaby. Little bitty is the name of that one. Sorry about that. You know, I'm human. I mess up too. Five in a row for you right there, and that for you by request. Before that, the Grascals with Memories I Ain't Missing. Brad Paisley featuring Miranda Lambert, Somebody Else's Arms. Scotty Hastings with Whiskey in a Bottle. That's right. Don't do it. Don't leave it in there. Just go on and use it up. And Warren Zeiders, Days of My Life, 541. And normally, we take us a quick peek at the Tri-State Community Calendar. I've got to do something. I mean, I've got to do something. Y'all been hearing us, speak about it for the last couple of days. Keep listening to Mountain Country. Keep listening to Mountain Country for a winning week. You know what? It's time for a winning week. And here's what we're going to do. I'm going to take caller number 7 right now. If you want to go up and check out Marty and the guys, Shenandoah, June the 19th. You know what? It's going to be 2 tickets. Compliments of Anderson Music Hall, Shenandoah, and Georgia Mountain Fairgrounds, and your friends right here in Mountain Country. Caller number 7 right now, 706-632-WPPL. That's 706-632-9775. You'll be a winner right here in Mountain Country.
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0: Welcome back here to the Drive Home in Mountain Country. Folks, it's me, Buddy. And I just wanted to extend a Mountain Country congratulations to lucky caller number 7. Barbara Rhodes out of McKaysville picked herself up a pair of tickets to go up and check out Shenandoah this coming Friday night. Now, listen, folks, we've got more. We've also got tickets for the Blairsville Pro Rodeo coming up Friday and Saturday. You know what? So y'all keep listening. There ain't no telling what we liable's going to get into and when we're going to give these things away. So keep it locked right here in Mountain Country.
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Alexandra Kay for you and straight for the heart right here in Mountain Country. Now, before that, we had Jason Aldean. Don't tell on me. Well, you know, it is what it is. About 7 minutes slack of the 6 o'clock hour. That means we got a little bit over an hour left of the drive home. So, you know what? Y'all just stick in there with me. We've still got some tickets to give away. I don't know if I'm going to give them away today or not. But we've got tickets for Shenandoah. Also, we've got tickets for the Blairsville Pro Rodeo going on Friday and Saturday night.

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In fact, all over the tri-state, right here in Mountain Country. Coming up next, got that 6 o'clock hour for you, going to kick it off with a little bit of Spencer Hatcher and turn this town into a honky-tonk. This is Buddy. Y'all crank it up.

0: Y'all hang on. I got to catch my breath. I was doing the buddy workout, and, well, I flipped over the chair. No, I'm just messing with y'all. I'm just kind of hanging around doing my thing, playing today's best country and your all-time favorites. Brothers Osborne right there with Finish This Drink. Finished up five in a row for you. Tyler Hubbard with Land. Jason Michael Carroll, Living Our Love Song. Now, that brings back some memories, because that's right about 20 years ago that that song came out, and I was just a brand new, wet behind the ears, little old mountain country DJ. Wow, I've been here a minute. Little Big Town before that, Over and Over, and Spencer Hatcher turned this town into a honky-tonk. 6:19 is your mountain country time. Up next, we've got some Kenny Chesney for you. Brand new stuff from him. And you know what? We still got Blairsville Pro Rodeo tickets, and we still got more tickets for Shenandoah coming up Friday night. Now, the rodeo is going on Friday or Saturday night, so you got your choice. But y'all be listening. I'm liable to give away a pair of something here in just a little bit. Keep it locked right here in Mountain Country.
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7: Meow.
8: A very good Tuesday afternoon to you, North Georgia. Mostly cloudy skies, scattered rain showers at times. Highs this afternoon in the low 70s. As we talk this evening and tonight, more scattered rain showers as we move through the evening. I'm Georgia meteorologist Holly Strano in the GNN Weather Center.

0: for you. Next to you, next to me. Taking you back to 1990. Really? Whew, man, I'm telling you what, 36 years ago? God, is that, I mean, no, that's 20. No, that's 36. Wow. Anyway, Shenandoah, that's Marty Raven and the guys. And I'm telling you what, I mean, you just couldn't ask for nicer folks. Absolutely. Got to hang out with them a little bit here in Yonder a couple times, actually. And actually stood there and spoke with, I think his name's Mike. We talked probably 10, 15 minutes. And I didn't even know he was, part of the band. We were talking about fishing, about everything under the sun. Anyway, wrapping up five in a row for you. Now, before that, we had Kish Moody, Southern Girl Strut. Lainey Wilson and John Mayer with Phone Keys Wallet. Had Cole Swindell in there, Kill a Prayer. And Kenny Chesney, Brand New. Yep, he's still cranking them out. Carry On is the name of that one. And you know what? I've been telling y'all that ain't no telling when we are liable to do what we're going to do. But you know what? I've got tickets for Shenandoah. I've also got some tickets for the Blairsville Pro Rodeo going on this weekend up at the Union County Saddle Club right there at 325 Notley Dam. You know where it's at. Anyway, tell you what, you can pick Friday or Saturday night with the Blairsville Pro Rodeo. Now, the gates open at 6. Rodeo starts up at about 8. And here's the deal. I'm going to go ahead and take caller number 6 right now at 706-632-WPPL. That's 706-632-9775. Caller number 6 picks up a pair of tickets to go to the Blairsville Pro Rodeo. Compliments of, well, your friends right here in Mountain Country.
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0: And a great big Mountain Country congratulations going out to Trent Hunter of Morganton. He was lucky caller number 6, picked up that pair of tickets to go up and check out the Blairsville Pro Rodeo going on this Friday and Saturday night. 8 o'clock is rodeo time. I'm telling you what, if you want some edge of your seat excitement, and it's family friendly too, get on up there and check it out. It's a good time. Let's go ahead and jump back into some music. Here's the latest for you from Tri-State native Kane Brown. It's called Woman, right here in Mountain Country.

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